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1: 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Unwind in their salt pool, hot tub, steam room, or sauna. Just minutes from North Battleford Golf and Country Club and Jackfish, their stay-and-play packages are the perfect end to any round. 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
4: Good evening, West Central Saskatchewan. Here's what's coming up in your three-day forecast. We're seeing different levels of clouds this evening across West Central. Our northern region is looking mainly cloudy with a 60% chance of thunderstorms.

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2: Henry Ford didn't invent the assembly line. He just took an existing idea, applied it to something new, and then worked hard at perfecting it. Today's high school grads have spent years being taught the same creative problem-solving skills and the rewards of consistent learning and persistent trying, skills that will serve them well in their future pursuits. Congratulations to the Kindersley class of 2026 from Hill Acme Machine, Dr. Lonnie Brooks, and a special congratulations to Carmen Gerwing, Kalyan Trehorn, and Brooklyn Schimpf from The Crafted Hand. 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
8: Good evening, West Central Saskatchewan. Here's what's coming up in your 3-day forecast. We're seeing different levels.

0: A day full of periods of rain for the region, coming with highs of 19 and lows of 5. I'm Terrence Vosch with your West Central Online weather.
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0: It's as Canadian as loonies, toonies, and saying A. The West Central Cup. 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
3: Good morning, West Central Saskatchewan. Here's what's coming up in your three-day forecast. Today is looking to start sunny in our north and central regions, while the south is looking at a mix of sun and clouds, though the entire region is looking to be a mix of sun and cloud this afternoon. Winds are coming in from the south around 20 kilometers, bringing highs of 21. The region's looking partly cloudy this evening, with winds still around 20 kilometers.

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3: Good morning, West Central Saskatchewan. Here's what's coming up in your three-day forecast. Today is looking to start sunny in our north and central regions, while the south is looking at a mix of sun and clouds, though the entire region is looking to be a mix of sun and cloud this afternoon. Winds are coming in from the south around 20 kilometers, bringing highs of 21. The region is looking partly cloudy this evening, with winds still around 20 kilometers and lows of 9. Tomorrow's looking to be a full day with periods of rain for the region with highs of 19 and lows of 5. Monday, though, shows it clearing up a bit, the north seeing a mix of sun and cloud with a 60% chance of showers, while our central and southern regions should see clear skies and sunshine, coming with highs of 22. The entire region looking clear Monday evening with lows of 8. I'm Terrence Vosh with your West Central Online weather.
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0: Monday, sunshine, 21 degrees. Then for Tuesday, a mix of sun and cloud, a high of 21. Current weather conditions can be found anytime on your West Central online app. I'm Judy Peters.
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The greatest hits of all time. Fine Young, Cannibals, and Good Thing. I'm Ken O'Neill. Oh, this one goes back. Maxine Nightingale, Back to Where We Started From. Next, don't say we didn't warn you about this. If you still haven't completed your 2020

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0: CJYM 1330.